0: 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லார்ட் இன் த way lord we can still worship you lord we can still praise you we can still magnify you glorify you and lord come to you lord in your name lord jesus worshiping you in spirit and in truth lord that's what matters to you lord when we worship you in spirit and in truth lord you are exalted you are magnified glorified and your name is lifted up so we thank you for that lord now we lord bring lord the many requests lord that have been pending lord all the lord jesus the requests that are going on because of lord the creation that you created lord especially this young girl who is only 22 turning 23 lord who has been bombarded lord jesus with this lung cancer that started on from the throat now down to the lungs and they have even said that they could now be wanting to remove one lung lord jesus just like it has been already prayed for lord she's a young girl more than anything lord more than the physical healing lord, let her be healed of her soul lord that she will come to know you call you her lord and a savior and a master lord we give her soul to you lord we see lord pray lord that you would make this lord a way lord that she would exalt the lord the god who created her lord and ask you to become a lord and a savior and thereby you would also touch her body and heal her lord through this very big cancer surgery lord for her lungs lord you would completely lord bring her freedom and victory lord on her in her body just as her soul is lord being saved in the name of jesus I pray thank you lord for your touch and deliverance for her soul and her body in the name of jesus and you also lord now bring lord forth Lord, the many that are coming and listening, Father, in the similar situations and maybe, Lord, they have been bombarded with life situations, no matter what it is, Lord. You are the God and the Savior who created every single person with that plan and that purpose, Lord, that you want to fulfill. And the enemy has no right to come and touch them by any means, no matter what they are, Lord, in the name of Jesus. I pray, Lord, in the name of Jesus, that you would, Lord, now come, Lord, and save them, Father, from all life's calamities, Lord. From all the distresses that they might be facing, Lord, physically, mentally, emotionally, and Lord, even Lord, in their mundane things of life, Lord, materially, Lord Jesus, they might be, Lord, needing, Lord, so many other ways, Lord, maybe through their businesses, maybe through their daily circumstances of needing more money, Lord, to be monetary aids, Lord Jesus, without which they may not be able to go forward and do the things they want to do. Help them, Lord Jesus, somehow, Lord, come through. You are the kingdom economy that comes down to heaven, O God. The silver and the gold belong to you, O God. Lord, the streets of heaven are laid up with gold, O God. That is why, Lord, Father, in the heavens, you created, Lord Jesus, the way the money should be used here on earth, Lord, in the right perspective, in the right way, Lord, when you bless them, Father. Therefore, I pray, O God, that you would not withhold any good blessings from the children of thy care. That is your promise, Lord. Therefore, Lord, we decree and declare over every single person that comes under, Lord Jesus, this very ministry, this very voice, how we will pray, how we stand in the gap, Lord, on each and every person that is, Lord Jesus, coming into that situation, O Father, that you are touching them, you are setting them free. Your Holy Spirit, Lord, having free course and the freedom, where the Spirit of the Lord is, there is freedom, there is victory, and we pray that into their hearts and their lives, Lord, even as you are preparing, Lord, the words, Lord, to come forth through the lips of your saints, Lord, that they would, Lord, go forth and bring forth much victory and freedom upon their hearts and lives, Lord, and deliverance, Lord Jesus, I pray, Lord, and also, Lord, when we pray, standing in the gap, Lord, as you call them, the body of Christ, the church of the living Jesus Christ, the very most powerful weapon, Lord, that you have now left behind when you left earth, Lord, you said you shall endure with power from on high, you shall not only become witnesses, but these signs signs and the miracles will follow them that believe, and you shall do greater things than I did, because I am going to my Father. So Lord, what we say, what we do, Lord, will Lord Jesus bring forth that power, we bring forth that mighty entrance into the hearts of people's lives, Lord, and set them free. I pray in Jesus' name. I thank you, Father, for the ministry of the Holy Spirit that is going on even that this very moment, touching every single person, Lord, no matter where they are, Lord. They might be traveling, they might be in their business places, they might be in their industrial places, they might be in the places where they are. You have called them to work, Lord. Let for all, even as a housewife, as a mother, as a any other people, wherever they might be, Lord, the singles, the children, the young adults, teenagers, and also adults, Lord Jesus, whatever the circumstances, and the seniors, Lord, give them all to you, Lord. These are, Lord, people that you made, created them, Lord, after your own image, and they are fashioned in your most holy name, Lord Jesus, that you would come forth, you would bring forth your power and your mercy and your grace, working upon their hearts and lives, fulfill that call and that mission that you had given to them, Father, that they would, Lord, esteem you, look unto you, the author and the finisher of their faith, and they would, Lord, by that, Lord Jesus, align with your word and your will in obedience to Christ. That is the only way, Lord, we will find you and know you and work in your heart, Lord Jesus, through your heart coming into us, because you did not work, you did not work until you said that you would hear from your Father. Just as much you said you are one with your Father, we will be one with you and the Father and the Holy Spirit, and you have given us that power and authority and the way in which you would move through us through your Spirit and working that work, that we might work the works of God. In the name of Jesus, I pray. Thank you for hearing our prayers. Thank you, Lord, for the war-torn countries and all that the Lord Jesus at this time making, Lord Jesus, what kind of a peaceful settlements they could make, whatever they might be, Lord, in whatever the countries, US and Israel and Iran and all the rest of the countries, even Pakistan trying to become a peacemaker, however they might be, Lord, you are in the final authority, final purposes to fulfill in these final days, Lord, as we are coming to the church, the end of the church years and the days that you have, Lord Jesus, purposed in this time of the age we are living in, O God, that you are in total control and you are bringing in, Lord, into existence what you have planned, and the very final analysis come from you and not from man, Lord. So help us to be very sensitive, Lord, how we use this time, how we go into your work, how we move in your Spirit, Lord, and make it, Lord, accountable to you as we stand before you. In Jesus' name I pray. Amen and amen.
1: Amen. Amen. Thank you, Sister Rajan Rangaramani, for your prayer. God bless you and your ministry. Amen. Amen. அன்பான பரலோக தகப்பனே சுவாமி, இந்த வார்த்தை விடுத்த தேவனே சுவாமி, சிறு கூட்டமாக இருந்தாலும் நீர் எங்களை ஆசீர்வதிக்கிற தேவன். இங்கே நடக்கிற ஒவ்வொரு நிகழ்ச்சியும் துதிகள் வார்த்தைகள் எல்லாம் 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